Help keep the river on the air. Donate now. Text the river to 443-21. That's the river to 443-21.

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8: Between 9 and 5, Monday through Friday. After the 14th day, the prize will be given away to another listener.
6: All winners must present positive photo identification to pick up their prize. Winners may send postage required in order to have their prize mailed. Prizes are not transferable and cannot be received in cash. All decisions made by KIWR are final.
9: KIWR may at its discretion cancel or suspend any contest
7: for any reason
6: without providing remuneration.
7: Remuneration?
6: Of any kind.
7: What the hell is that?
6: Oh, would you shut up? I'm trying to work. Shut up.
10: Like I was saying, if a contest winner over the course of a calendar year wins over $600 in prizes, they will receive a federal 1099 form to use with their taxes.
6: 2-4-9-er.
10: All winners agree to allow KIWR to use their name or physical likeness for station purposes without remuneration of any kind.
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1: What up, America? Welcome to the show. It is Scratch and Sniff. My name is Malcolm.
5: And my name is Kristen Limon, and we are going to remix your favorites and put you on to what's next, like we do every weekend.
1: That we are. And if you got an air conditioning, you better turn it on because the mixes are pretty hot this weekend. And it's summertime. It's even hotter out. Buck Cherry, we got a Crazy Bitch little remix. We got some Creed Higher, the Wasted Tuition remix coming your way.
5: We also got some new music from Hollow Pact, Unpeople, Marilyn Manson, and a whole lot more. But first, it's Metallica, Enter Sandman. It's the Teddy Cream remix on Scratch and Sniff.

0: Looking right there and turning you on to what's next. This band is called Ninth Key. Track is Happy Feels Like It. If you're curious about him, features Echo, this cat out of Vegas who's kind of like a rapper, new metal rapper thing here. Very cool tune, though. Let's do it up here. This is Happy Feels Like.
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0: Wone and Kristen and I were talking about the lyrics of that one a little earlier on.
1: Oh my God, they just slapped me across the face and grabbed my attention. Marilyn Manson, also a really good actor, by the way. One of my favorites to see on the screen of Had Enough, Breaking Benjamin. Right before that, the Pharaoh remix.
0: Foo Fighters, Everlong, the Neo Tech remix, did a new joint from 9th Key. Track called Happy Feels Like if you're into rap rock.
1: And Metallica to get it all going with Enter Sandman, the Teddy Cream remix, except we don't want the Sandman here because we're not ready to go to bed.
0: No, we are not. Amy Lee and Evanescence coming your way next.
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2: 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Programming on the River is brought to you by AAA. Memorial Day through Labor Day marks AAA's 100 days of safe driving, encouraging safer choices during the busy summer travel season. AAA reminds drivers that many serious crashes involving teens and impaired driving happen during summer months. Buckling up, limiting distractions, following posted speed limits, and planning ahead for a sober ride are simple actions that help to keep roads safer. Don't drive impaired. Slow down, buckle up, and put the phone down. AAA supports the River.
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11: You got it on Scratch and Sniff, remixing your faves, turning you on to what's next, doing it since 2003. 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
12: 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We're just here for the good times, and Evanescence are on tour right now, and dude, Amy Lee sounds the best she ever has. 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

0: Scratch and Sniff. The band is called Unpeople. They're a new band, and the song is called Friends. I don't know, they're very technical, too. Like, if you watch the video, they're, like, heavy and smiling, but they almost have that, like, System of a Down, like, technical vibe.
1: It's, like, wholesome but creepy at the same time. These Brits, it's from their debut album, We Are Unpeople, which will come out in October. Here's Friends on Scratch.

0: scratch your sniff with new Papa Roach. Track is called See You in Hell. Jacoby hooking up with this rapper dude. He's from India, Hanumankind. I think that's the way you say his name. I don't know. Kristen and I are, we keep going around and around on this one, don't we? Hanumankind? Something like that.
1: We're just going to go with it. We're just going to stick with Hanumankind from season 2 of Devil May Cry, which is that new animated series on Netflix, which you got to check out. Some Pop Evil before that. Paranoid, Crash and Burn, the Zardonic remake.

0: The pipes of Amy Lee to sit in your ears. Evanescence going under the Bambi remix. 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
1: Heading to Boston when we get back. Got classic Aerosmith remixes on Scratch and Sniff.
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1: So you got it on Scratch and Sniff. My name is Malcolm, and the lovely lady to my left over here is
0: Kristen Lee Wan. And weren't Aerosmith supposed to do a tour, a farewell tour, and then it couldn't happen, right? Because Steven Tyler got sick?
1: Yeah, something like that. I mean, it seems to be a long line of classic rockers that go on tour and saying it's their last tour, and then it never really is. Kind of like Motley Crue, kind of like Kiss, kind of like Aerosmith.
0: They just can't say goodbye, can they? All right, let's dream on with Aerosmith. It's the Grizz remix on Scratch and Sniff.

0: thing going. New music from Let Down. This is Do It For The Love.
1: Apparently a tour is happening, that so make sure that they do it. First new music this year. Here we go.
0: Scratch it, Snip.
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0: Scratch and Sniff with Architects. The song is called Broken Mirror. And, oh, man, I'd be scared about breaking mirrors. And, you know, it could have like 7 years of no hits.
1: That'd be horrible. That song's about their inner demons. And mine just wants the AC blasting on me full speed. 30 Seconds to Mars right before that. The Kill, the Dimitak remix is what you heard.
0: Puddle of Mud, Blurry, the Cyberpunk remix. Did new music from Let Down, Do It for Love. And Aerosmith got that thing rolling.
1: Yes, it did. And we're going to say goodbye to them, even though they can't say goodbye to us. But we're not saying goodbye to you. Hold up. More Scratch and Sniff is on deck.
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2: 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Producer Roger Bain told the band that they needed like one more little short song to finish up the album. Tony Iommi hit that famous riff during a little lunch break. The rest is music history.
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0: Scratch and Sniff. The band is called Hollow Pact and Tear. And, like, I don't know why, but every time I see the name of that band, I feel like a hollow point. You know, like, maybe I've been holding on to pistols too much or something, like, you know, ammunition, like hollow points, you know?
1: I just think of Sleepy Hollow. But I'm also thinking of Deftones right before that. That's a name we can't jack up. Change in the House of Flies, the Luke Lethal remix.
0: Parasite Eve from Bring Me the Horizon did new music from Ashes to New, Die For You.
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0: All right, you got it on Scratch and Sniff. You know, Disturbed, David Draiman did an album back in 2022. It was called Divisive. And he wrote this song about a power-hungry tyrant, and that happens to be Putin from Russia.
1: I can think of another tyrant. Batman, it's the Cornell remix on Scratch and Sniff.

0: dude and wrestler and rocker, and that is Fozzie, I Know Evil.
1: Buck Cherry before that, Crazy Bitch, which is a title I wear proudly, VDJ JD Remix.
0: I was going to say, you don't even have to have a Crazy Bitch t-shirt on. Everyone knows you're a crazy bitch.
1: I just bring the crazy bitch energy. It's free with every hang with me, just so you know. Power Man 5000, When Worlds Collide, it's the Teddy Marquis remix.
0: Yeah, and that band's fronted by Rob Zombie's little brother, the Power Man 5000 thing. That's kind of trippy. Autumn Kings, Gone, Gone, Gone, and Disturbed the Bad Man. You've been a bad, bad man, Mr. Putin. That was from 2022, just coincided when Russia invaded Ukraine, so... shout outs to the bad man.
1: Bad man and crazy bitches. That's what happens on Scratch and Sniff. More of it coming. Hold on.
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14: 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Super good. 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

0: Remixing your faves, turning you on to what's next. This is New Cage, the Elephant, and we're about to put on our swimsuits and get out the beach towels. Beaches in Tennessee.
1: 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It's on Scratch and Sniff.

0: music. That is The Who with Lost Soul. That one's got Johnny from Nothing More in there.
1: Yeah, nothing like some Mongolian folk metal to get your soul going. Kid Rock with Ba Wa Da Ba to throw it back. The Lower Than You remix.
0: Some Creed in there with Higher, the Wasted Tuition remix. And I want to know who the hell comes up with all these remix names, because like Wasted Tuition, that's kind of a cool remix name, you know?
1: That is 1,000%. I'm all about the Wasted Tuition. New music from Cage the Elephant, Beaches in Tennessee, played you some Rage Against the Machine, Guerrilla Radio, the Plan B remix to kick off this first weekend of August with you.
0: Oh man, are we ever going to get a Rage Against the Machine tour? Are they ever going to come back? Is that ever going to happen?
1: We're going to light a candle and ask the music gods. But thank you for hanging with us this weekend. We appreciate you for doing so, and make sure to do it again with us in 7 days.
0: Yeah. Yeah, sounds good. We're out of here. Have a good, fun, safe rest of your weekend. Scratch and Sniff, get back.
1: Adios.
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1: Okay, I'm going to attempt to drown myself. You can try this at home. 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
1: How you feeling? I'm Shorty. This is my good friend Houston Alexander.
2: We're not against rap.
1: We're not against rappers.
2: But we are against those thugs. Calvin Butts.
1: That was his name.
3: Just in case you guys want to know who that intro was to Bone Thugs and Harmony, Calvin Butts was a reverend, and they used him as the intro to their song.
1: Yeah. We are closing out our summer road trip. We're headed home since it's, you know, getting close to school time.
3: Oh, man. Get home, wash the clothes.
1: Yep.
3: You got a whole bunch of luggage in the back. For real. We've been gone for a while.
1: Yeah. So we are hitting the Midwest for this last leg of the road trip, and we are going to be playing all rappers from the Midwest. All we are going to put on Honor Roll Jay Dilla.
3: No one knows that he's from the Midwest. Lots of East Coast influences come from Jay Dilla.
1: Yes, amazing producer.
3: Changed the game, changed the way people sampled, changed the way people recorded. Jay Dilla is up there, top producers of all time in hip hop.
1: Mm-hmm. Our back to back is going to be Missouri rappers.
3: Missouri. They're like Dur, Kerr, Wer, and Her. You know what? We forgot about Chingy. We didn't mention anywhere near Chingy, and he was kind of up there, you know, during that era. You know,
1: all right.
3: Chingy.
1: We'll throw in some Chingy.
3: Chingy.
1: For sure. Our verses is going to be Chicago.
3: Chicago. All right.
1: And since we were just talking about Bone Thugs and Harmony, repping Cleveland.
3: Cleveland
1: is the city where we come from. Uh-huh. So run.
3: It's 99.99.
1: We're going to play from Bone. We're not against rap. We're not against rappers.
3: Oh.
1: But we are against those thugs.
3: Calvin Butts. Bakim, the actor from Dead Presidents, his character in that movie looks just like Calvin Butts.
1: Love it.
3: For sure.
1: This is our Midwest show on our summertime road trip. It's Bone Thugs and Harmony, Thuggish Ruggish Bone on Culture Shock Radio.
3: We say what up in the Midwest. What up?
4: We're not against rap. We're not against rappers. But we are against those thugs.

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1: What up? It's Shorty and Houston.
2: I say we're not against rap. We're not against rappers.
1: No, we're not.
2: But we are against you thugs, okay?
1: I love a thug.
2: Okay, you.
1: But I'm not against them.
2: Okay, my bad.
1: Love a thug.
2: My bad.
1: Closing out of our summer road trip, we are hitting the Midwest. We're coming home.
2: We're coming home.
1: And we are going to put on honor roll Jay Dilla.
2: Jay Dilla, one of the best producers in hip hop culture. Changed it up. Changed the way we chopped up samples and music. I think Kanye was really influenced by Jay Dilla.
1: For sure. James DeWitt Yancey.
2: Hey, Yancey.
1: Born February 7th, 1974. Passed away February 10th, 2006. Rest in peace to Jay Dilla. Known as Jay Dilla, JD, or simply Dilla, an American record producer, rapper and composer, emerged from the mid-90s underground hip-hop scene in Detroit, Michigan as a member of the group Slum Village.
2: Stop the gun violence because he was gunned down.
1: Man.
2: And it's crazy. Man got one of the best producers of all time gunned down senselessly in the street.
1: Terrible. And made such great music. We definitely need to honor Jay Dilla. So we are going to play from Slum Village, Selfish.
2: Oh, hey, one of our favorite songs. You know what? You put that song on, you can be all sad. And that song puts you in a good mood.
1: It's a feel-good song.
2: And it's a riding song, too.
1: For sure. This is our honor roll, Jay Dilla, Slum Village, Selfish on Culture Shock Radio.

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0: Programming on the River is brought to you by AAA. Memorial Day through Labor Day marks AAA's 100 days of safe driving, encouraging safer choices during the busy summer travel season. AAA reminds drivers that many serious crashes involving teens and impaired driving happen during summer months. Buckling up, limiting distractions, following posted speed limits, and planning ahead for a sober ride are simple actions that help to keep roads safer. Don't drive impaired. Slow down, buckle up, and put the phone down. AAA supports the River. The Board of Trustees of Iowa Western Community College also functions as the Board of Directors for KIWR-FM 89.7 The River. In maintaining its compliance under Section 396-K-4 of the Communications Act of 1934, the trustees conduct its board meetings in an open and public forum. A public notice of any Board of Trustees meeting at which KIWR issues will be discussed or acted upon in an open and public forum. A public notice of any Board of Trustees meeting at which KIWR issues will be discussed or acted upon will be published in local area newspapers not less than 7 days prior, will be published in local area newspapers not less than 7 days prior to the meeting. Regularly scheduled meetings of the IWCC Board of Trustees are held on the third Monday of each month at 2 p.m. The specific date, time, and location of each monthly meeting can be found on either the college website at iwcc.edu, KIWR's website at 89.7theriver.com, or by calling 712-325-3200. If any listener has questions regarding public meetings, the management of KIWR, or other issues or concerns about the station, please contact the board via email or phone.
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2: What up, Pocket Pete?
1: We're always saying hi to Pocket Pete.
2: Kool-Aid out there, you know, hillbilly.
1: We need to say what up to Bacon, the general.
2: Yeah.
1: We got to say what's up to Toot Brown.
2: Toot.
1: Those are some local people that have been doing it for a while.
2: Independent artists. Shouts out to y'all.
1: For sure. This is our back-to-back. You wanted to play Nelly.
2: Uh-huh. I'm originally from East St. Louis in Illinois, but when I went out to go visit cousins and family, they were playing this song on the radio every hour upon the hour, and I was like, who is this? My cousin was like, that's old Nelly. I was like, who is Nelly? Name of the song is called Country Grammar. That's my song, but they played it in St. Louis and supported his song on radio in St. Louis. So Country Grammar, Nelly is what I want to pick. Mm-hmm. How about you?
1: And then you were talking about how you came home and then they were playing it here.
2: Yeah, I came home. They were playing it here. So, you know, he blew up early 2000. Shouts out to Nelly representing the Midwest.
1: Yep. I think that a lot of people around this area love and support Nelly, always have. It's that Midwest love.
2: Outside of him loving Trump.
1: Right.
2: Oh, man.
1: Okay.
2: Okay.
1: I'm picking Tech Nine.
2: Tech Nina.
1: KC Mo.
2: Hey, that man got him a military base down there in KC where he got studios. He's got his whole company down in KC. Not mad at you, brother. That's where he makes all his money.
1: Right. Definitely found out about Tech Nine through his tours. He was constantly on the road, popping up everywhere.
2: And one of the first persons to go independent. And I remember myself and DJ Rip going down to the party that kind of set off Strange Music down in Kansas City in the early 2000s. So shouts out to Strange Music and what y'all doing today.
1: For sure. I'm playing from Tech Nine. He's a mental giant.
2: Yeah.
1: I love that song. Mm-hmm. So this is our back-to-back Nelly, Country Grammar, and Tech Nine, He's a Mental Giant on Culture Shock Radio.

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1: They said I was a narcissist. The narcissist is. Trick.

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1: What's happening? It's Shorty and Houston.
2: What up?
1: We are on our way home from our summer road trip. We are hitting the Midwest this episode.
2: Mm-hmm. We had to get the gas. You know, gas kind of high right now, but you know, we're still rolling even though the gas is high. You know?
1: Yes. This is our verses. We are doing Chicago.
2: All right. Land of the Italians, the Italian mafia.
1: Okay.
2: Al Capone.
1: Okay.
2: I used to train out there in Little Italy, and the place where I trained at, right next door, was the theater that Al Capone used to go to, which was kind of cool.
1: That is cool.
2: It was dope.
1: Yeah. I'm choosing Kanye West. Love Kanye West.
2: Of course you are.
1: Why wouldn't I? I did go to Chicago to see Kanye West. Uh-huh. It was great. You know, we went south side. That's the motto. I don't know. I was just having the best time. He was on one of those floating stages.
2: Is this before he went crazy or after?
1: I don't know. I feel like he's always kind of been a little crazy. Okay. But this was Life of Pablo.
2: He was probably a little crazy. But, you know, he is a musical genius. I think he gets a lot of passes because of who he is music-wise.
1: Yeah. But I'm going to choose from Kanye. Can't Tell Me Nothing.
2: No, you can't tell nobody nothing. And Jeezy's probably mad to this day that was not his song.
1: Yeah, because Kanye was going to be on one of Jeezy's songs, and then he ended up just totally redoing it.
2: So you know what we say to Jeezy?
1: You're not on it. Except his laugh. He kept
2: his ad-libs.
1: He kept his ad-libs, totally changed the song, and then went with it.
2: Ha-ha. Right. So mine's going to be The Corner, another Kanye West track by Common. Another Chicago legend came out with the song I Used to Love Her. You know, that's how he fell in love with Common. Had a beef with the West Coast King, Ice Cube, and then he came back to the Midwest representing. So I'm not mad at you. The Corner, Common, that's my artist.
1: All right, this is our versus Kanye West versus Common on Culture Shock Radio.

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1: What up? 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
2: You know, we have guys who are from other cities that come here who everyone thinks that lives here. Twister is one of those people that everyone thinks has an apartment here. Tech N9ne, people think Tech N9ne lives here. He had a girlfriend in Lincoln.
1: Yeah.
2: And who else does everybody think live here?
1: I don't know. I feel like there was a Wiz Khalifa rumor for a minute because he wore a Nebraska hat, but No.
2: There's a few people that think they have permanent residency because they come here so often.
1: Yeah, we are closing out our summer road trip series in the Midwest right here at home. We're coming home because school's about to start pretty soon.
2: Oh, man. August 19th, if you are in OPS, I know that for sure because my son's going to school August 19th. You know, the day that kids go back to school, that's a parents' holiday.
1: I know. Woohoo!
2: That is a parents' holiday right there, boy. I will celebrate that holiday. That's one I will do so.
1: That's crazy because Bennington starts a whole week before that.
2: Wow.
1: What?
2: They're not playing. They want them kids back in school. Oh, man.
1: Oh, well. We ready.
2: We ready.
1: I got a whole week before you.
2: You're hit me with that G. You're going to hit me with that G. You're going to be like,
1: We will be doing our back to school special coming up in a couple weeks. Next week, we will be celebrating hip hop's birthday.
2: Okay. Yes. Happy birthday, hip hop.
1: Yeah, that's coming up. And we are going to close out the show with Twista today.
2: Oh, man. Tongue Twister first started off. He was one of the artists in the Guinness Book of World Records for having the fastest rap ever.
1: Mm-hmm.
2: And then, you know, obviously there have been people after that, but he was one of the first.
1: For sure.
2: Twista, a.k.a. Tongue Twister.
1: Mm-hmm. We are going to close out our Midwest road trip show with Twista repping Chicago. Chicago.
2: Chicago.
1: Chicago.
2: Uh-huh.
1: And this is another one that's done by Kanye, right?
2: Yeah, another track done by Kanye.
1: We will catch you next week. Enjoy the rest of your weekend. Peace.

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1: We leave for the planet Earth immediately.
2: We have been confirmed for takeoff. Please take your seats. 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
7: 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It's from another planet, another solar system.
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8: Some alien force from outer space that seeps into the human body and takes over.
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9: I don't think this body's really a body. 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
3: Prepare for ignition.
10: I saw him with my own eyes. He disintegrated himself into a beam of light and passed through the hall window without breaking.
11: But he said that he wasn't human, that he was some other kind of being.
10: 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He's from outer space.

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collaboration of Jarrido and Skehan. Miami at Midnight, you heard the Florian Silvio remix. Now that is an old school subterranean track, still sounds good. Now if you're just tuning in, you got me, Zoltar, brother from another planet, sometimes referred to as Earth's illegitimate stepchild. This is Marcel Dusk, After Dusk, and you're listening to Subterranean.

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Three Shot Espresso. For Danielle, she's in Minneapolis, Minnesota. She's listening on Pulse 107. Tamar, he's in Istanbul, Turkey. 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And Cynthia, she's listening on 89.7 The River in the kick-ass People's Republic of Omaha, Nebraska. Here's Ravati, Orbital Journey, and you're listening to Subterranean.

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Amy's in Las Vegas, Nevada. She's listening on Clubhead TV. And Ronaldo, he's in Savannah, Georgia. He's catching the show on AscendanceRadio.fm. 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
9: 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It goes underground. 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

In a universe of billions of stars, there are places of love and happiness. On this earth, in this spot, magic settled for a moment. Wonder touched a few lives, and a few odd pieces fell smoothly into the

Iceman and Sunrise on Subterranean. Sagittarius, a star. You heard the extended mix. For Ren, she's in New York City, New York. She's listening on Clubhead TV. Jeremiah, he's in London, England. And he's catching the show on Mixcloud.com. And Giselle. Giselle's in South Beach, Miami. And she's listening on AscendanceRadio.fm. Right before that, Relinquo, along with Elena Noctis, Desert Moon. Now this is Technical, along with Steve Hill. Now this is their take on the classic by Robert Miles, Children. And yes, this is the Subterranean track.

Points and Blades and Mythomania. That was the extended mix. For Eamon, he's in Chicago, Illinois. He's listening on Clubhead TV. Morris is in Minneapolis, Minnesota, and he's catching the show on Pulse 107. And Kamal's in Beirut, Lebanon. He's listening on Mixcloud.com. 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And you're listening

0: 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Subterranean is part of the Planet Zoltar Broadcast Network. 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And I will leave you with this. The best way to predict the future is to create it. Think about that, and we'll do this again next week. Promise. See ya!
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Text the river to 44321. That's the river to 44321.

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2: Tonight, it's Band of Horses and Dinosaur Jr. at the Astro. 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
9: Between 9 and 5, Monday through Friday. After the 14th day, the prize will be given away to another listener.
7: All winners must present positive photo identification to pick up their prize. Winners may send postage required in order to have their prize mailed. Prizes are not transferable and cannot be received in cash.
9: All decisions made by KIWR are final.
10: KIWR may at its discretion cancel or suspend any contest
8: for any reason
9: without providing remuneration.
8: Remuneration?
9: Of any
8: what
9: kind.
8: What the hell is that?
9: Oh, would you shut up? I'm trying to work. Shut up.
11: Like I was saying, if a contest winner over the course of a calendar year wins over $600 in prizes, they will receive a federal 1099 form to use with their taxes.
12: 2-4-9-er.
11: All winners agree to allow KIWR to use their name or physical likeness for station purposes without remuneration of any kind.
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0: 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What's up, it's Jake, and this is I Feel Hope Coming, new from Alabama Shakes. 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

0: It's Alabama Shakes. The track is I Feel Hope Coming, an understated anthem about choosing optimism and community in the face of an increasingly chaotic world. The new album, the first since Sound and Color dropped in 2015, comes out August 28th. Seems like the band enjoyed hanging out together last summer when they toured. And I Must Be Dreaming, the new LP, is the result. I'm Jake Ryan, and that is my Staff Spotlight.
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0: 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It's Jacob Noel, plus co-defendants this Wednesday night for an all-ages show at the Waiting Room.
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4: 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Memorial Day through Labor Day marks AAA's 100 days of safe driving, encouraging safer choices during the busy summer travel season. 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
5: Spotlight time, Sophia John with Eka Vandal. The name sounds unusual, but man, has she got a story. She is now officially out of Melbourne, Australia. Her parents, Sri Lankan, Tamil refugees. And they immigrated to South Africa. From there, her parents relocated to Melbourne, Australia. And that explains the chaos on her new album and in her latest single, Cruisin' to Self-Soothe. Here's Eka Vandal.

0: Anna Vandal, Cruising to Self-Soothe. That's her latest off her album that just recently came out called Looking for People to Unfollow. When you want to hear it, and you want to hear it before anybody else, you get it right here. I hope you enjoyed that Staff Spotlight. I'm Sophia John. Till next time, take care.
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7: 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In maintaining its compliance under Section 396-K-4 of the Communications Act of 1934, the trustees conduct its board meetings in an open and public forum. A public notice of any Board of Trustees meeting at which KIWR issues will be discussed or acted upon will be published in local area newspapers not less than 7 days prior to the meeting. Regularly scheduled meetings of the IWCC Board of Trustees are held on the third Monday of each month at 2 p.m. The specific date, time, and location of each monthly meeting can be found on either the college website at iwcc.edu, KIWR's website at 897theriver.com, or by calling 712-325-3200. If any listener has questions regarding public meetings, the management of KIWR, or other issues or concerns about the station, please contact the board via email or phone.
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Text the river to 44321. That's the river to 44321.

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0: 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That's The River to 44321.
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16: 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And I know we all get stuck in those rabbit holes on the interwebs, and after about an hour, we say to ourselves, how did we get here? 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

0: Seven the River, it's Jack Case. To be American. 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
7: The Board of Trustees of Iowa Western Community College also functions as the Board of Directors for KIWR-FM 89.7 The River. In maintaining its compliance under Section 396-K-4 of the Communications Act of 1934, the trustees conduct its board meetings in an open and public forum. A public notice of any Board of Trustees meeting at which KIWR issues will be discussed or acted upon will be published in local area newspapers not less than 7 days prior to the meeting. Regularly scheduled meetings of the IWCC Board of Trustees are held on the third Monday of each month at 2 p.m. The specific date, time, and location of each monthly meeting can be found on either the college website at iwcc.edu, KIWR's website at 897theriver.com, or by calling 712-325-3200. If any listener has questions regarding public meetings, the management of KIWR, or other issues or concerns about the station, please contact the board via email or phone.
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6: 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So let's check it out. 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
3: 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In maintaining its compliance under Section 396-K-4 of the Communications Act of 1934, the trustees conduct its board meetings in an open and public forum. A public notice of any Board of Trustees meeting at which KIWR issues will be discussed or acted upon will be published in local area newspapers not less than 7 days prior to the meeting. Regularly scheduled meetings of the IWCC Board of Trustees are held on the third Monday of each month at 2 p.m. The specific date, time, and location of each monthly meeting can be found on either the college website at iwcc.edu, KIWR's website at 897theriver.com, or by calling 712-325-3200. 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
17: It might be a biopic without being a biopic, or biopic if you prefer. What's up, I'm Jake, and a new track coming from a story loosely based on the beginnings of Green Day. The new movie is called Nimrods, and it is out mid-August. Of course, their new movie calls for new music. Here is Green Day with I'm Never Gonna R.I.P. It's my Staff Spotlight.

0: based on the real-life early touring days of Green Day. That is new music from the band. The new movie is called Nimrods. The movie stars Mason Thames, McKenna Grace, and Ryan Faust, with appearances by Jenna Fischer and Fred Armisen, to name a few. The soundtrack, 31 songs, including that one from Green Day. I'm Never Gonna RIP. Do you dig it? Shoot me an email. 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

I ponder of something great. 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

ponder of something terrifying, cause this time there's no sound to hide behind. 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
4: 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In maintaining its compliance under Section 396-K-4 of the Communications Act of 1934, the trustees conduct its board meetings in an open and public forum. A public notice of any Board of Trustees meeting at which KIWR issues will be discussed or acted upon will be published in local area newspapers not less than 7 days prior to the meeting. Regularly scheduled meetings of the IWCC Board of Trustees are held on the third Monday of each month at 2 p.m. The specific date, time, and location of each monthly meeting can be found on either the college website at iwcc.edu, KIWR's website at 897theriver.com, or by calling 712-325-3200. If any listener has questions regarding public meetings, the management of KIWR, or other issues or concerns about the station, please contact the board via email or phone.
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12: 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They're finally releasing the name of their new album. It's called Marrow Deep, set for release August 28th through Loma Vista Recordings. Now, this one features a special guest on lead vocals from Queens of the Stone Age, Josh Homme. Here's Mastodon and Snakes

0: Mastodon, featuring Josh Homme from Queens of the Stone Age on vocals. That's their latest, set to be released on their new album, Marrow Deep, in stores August 28th.
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4: 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AAA reminds drivers that many serious crashes involving teens and impaired driving happen during summer months. 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
14: 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If you like it loud, Dinosaur Jr. is where it's at. Album number 13 out August 28th, titled They're Near. And so is their show at the Astro August 1st. They'll be opening for Band of Horses, and they will bring the loud, I guarantee you. 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Here's Several Got Away. It's Dinosaur Jr. on 89.7 The River.

0: 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New music from Dinosaur Jr., Several Got Away. 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And you can rock with them at the Astro August 1st. They'll be playing their distorted masterpiece, Where You Been, in its entirety. 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
6: The Board of Trustees of Iowa Western Community College also functions as the Board of Directors for KIWR-FM 89.7 The River. In maintaining its compliance under Section 396-K-4 of the Communications Act of 1934, the trustees conduct its board meetings in an open and public forum. A public notice of any Board of Trustees meeting at which KIWR issues will be discussed or acted upon will be published in local area newspapers not less than 7 days prior to the meeting. Regularly scheduled meetings of the IWCC Board of Trustees are held on the third Monday of each month at 2 p.m. The specific date, time, and location of each monthly meeting can be found on either the college website at iwcc.edu, KIWR's website at 897theriver.com, or by calling 712-325-3200. 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